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0: Vaffanculo.
2: Pronto?
1: When the night was came for, when's the life was a king, coglione.
2: Coglione sei tu.
1: When the lazy get a get in, they
2: get in, they
1: fetch the cats get sed.
2: Pronto, chi parla?
1: On the rye, on the sea, on the fry, on the ski, facci cazzo.
2: Chi è, scusi?
1: When the night was came for, when's the life was a king,
2: vaffanculo, a te chi sei, tutta la razza tu.
1: Facci di cazzo.
3: Sì, pronto?
1: Scandam, vai, segne, che ne,